did you ever realize that your mistake had a price? Oh, you threw it all away, 'cause you're the devil in disguise. Now would you ever realize the consequences?

promised that we would let go. It's out of control, we're so natural. Maybe we just needed some time to figure it out and it'll be alright.

0: Rádio Jihlava 101.1 FM. Rádio Jihlava.
1: What we're living in. Let me tell you.